0: Imagine la radio.
1: Imagine
0: la bande son des années 2010.
2: 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I saw a shooting star and thought of you.

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3: 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She break it down. 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She's fine as hell. 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And money, money she making. 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